please come home. I fear the worst, but how could you leave us all behind? There's so much to say, but there's so little time.

Just say I'm sorry. It's not the hardest thing to do. Just say you're wrong sometimes.

Would you cry if you saw me crying? And would you save my soul tonight? Would you tremble if I touched your lips? Or would you laugh